0: Are you feeling me? 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Let's make a bet.
1: Het nostalgie in.

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girl, she worth the bowl. 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Doing a thing right on the floor. And money, money she making. Look at the way she's shaking. Make you wanna touch her, wanna taste her. Have you lusting for her? Going crazy, face it. She's so much more than you used to. Knows just how to move, seduce.

0: Before you go, there's something I want you to have.
1: Oh, it's beautiful. But wait a minute, isn't this...
0: Yeah, yes it is.
1: But I thought the old lady dropped it into the ocean in the air.
0: Well, baby, I went down and got it for you.

0: Nostalgie.
1: All night long.
2: One ticket, please. Line of mercy, everybody's here. Hey, what's going on, man?
3: Yeah, she's at home.